my people. Some of them have run away to the hills and have no shelter, no food. No one knows where they are. Hear me, my chief. I am tired. My heart is sick and sad. I will fight.

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Posloucháš Fresh Radio, Fresh Night. About to catch another fight, yeah. The apple about to make him wanna bite, yeah. I just wanna have a good night.

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It's been a ride. I guess I had to go to that place to get to this one. Now some of you might still be in that place. If you're trying to get out, just follow me.

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1: See, you know, me no really like how the man dem a act right now. 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So me fi put the girls pan game right now.

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And then it stays with you longer than anything else.

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2: You're just like my favorite song going round and round my head. 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

0: Já doufám, že se vám mix líbil. 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Party DJ. Ahoj.
1: 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That's right. Let's go! This is Spinning Sessions.
2: Yo, what is happening? And welcome to a brand new edition of Spinning Sessions. My name is Greg Jake, and this is episode 699. Wow. We've got one more to go before we hit that crazy number 700, so let's get into it. Coming up this hour, we've got new music from Morton and Cream. Timmy Trumpet hits our airwaves, Blaster Jacks and Cashmere, plus a whole bunch of others. We've got Joel Corey and Unfazed with the tune of the week. We'll put Damian Clark in that artist spotlight, and later, you take control with a fan request. So let's get number 699 on the road. Let's

0: Let's get into our tune of the week, shall we? Joel Corey originally gave us Whisper, and now Brazilian producer Unfazed has gotten his hands on it. You may remember we put Unfazed in the artist spotlight a few weeks back after the huge success of the track Aguirre. Now he brings his sound to Joel Corey. It's our tune of the week, the Unfazed remix of Whisper.
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Damian Clark gets the artist spotlight, and later you guys make the call with our fan request. But right now, let's flip it around. We just heard Joel Corey getting remixed. This time, doing the remixing, it's Joel Corey with the remix of Ave's Meet Me in the Dark.

great stuff from Umid Ozcan that is Simulation. My name is Greg Jake. This is Spinning Sessions, and let's pull out that artist spotlight. Let's shine it right on Damian Clark, who took over the guest mix on Spinning Sessions back on episode number 674. And since then, he's continued building a sound that refuses to stay in one nice, neat little box. And if you didn't know, Damian likes to mess around with the genres just a little bit. He's now back on Spinning Records with something brand new. It's in our artist spotlight. It's Damian Clark with Break It Down.

0: guests, and apparently you guys really like this one. Laverne and Hole Again was the artist spotlight track back in episode 697, and you voted for it to be this week's fan request. Let's listen to it.
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There goes Laverne with Hole Again for this week's fan request. Make sure you're following all of our socials at Spinning Records and at Spinning Sessions across all socials so that you can vote and choose the next song for next week's episode. Next up, we've got a duo who certainly know their way around Spinning Sessions. They'll be hosting their own party at ADE. We're talking about Lucas and Steve back on Spinning. The track is This Ain't Just Music.

I'm so happy that I can welcome Lisa Carver with a track on my label Music of Freedom. She's really blowing up at the moment and she has a very nice, unique style. Hotel will be out on October 9th. Great to know you tune in to this week's episode of Prismatic by Tiësto. Got some great music for you coming up by Faithless, Dry Kearney, You Know, Cassia, and Kimmel Fly. But first, Grace, not over yet in the Seal Golden Hour.

Prismatic by Tiësto, and in the mix you just heard Hackett, Thin Air. Before that, V. Christie, Exoskeleton, and Geno, Ecstasy. And this is Brian Kearney, Forevermore.

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I sleep next to the precepts you hold most

That was a big 2026 techno rework of Fateless with Tarantula, done by Cassia. I also played Odyssey by Camelfly, Colonel Croc, Time Travel. And this is iMusic featuring Cheyenne. Do you think?

Prismatic in the mix with Tiësto, and you just heard DJ Cosmic Dream, Polynesia, before that Superstroke Voices, Rihanna, Where Have You Been, and also Kenneth Thomas with Emily C-Sharp. This is Max King together with Gia, Valyric Teardrops.

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Tom Carroll, Empty Sky, before that Shades, Go With The Flow, and Blondex, Sondia. There's only time for one more track in this week's episode of Prismatic by Tiësto. I hope you liked the mix, and if you did, then you should definitely follow my Prismatic playlist, Prismatic by Tiësto, on Spotify. The last one is Dumb Decisions by Lavinia and Ellie Oaks.

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